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I know it's Gone Away and not Why Don't You Get a Job that FFDP covered a while back from The Offspring. I cannot wait for that FFDP show, man. 10, 10, 26 in Tampa.

0: talk about a song that feels like you just had like a cocktail dinner, or that your dinner came out of 6 24-ounce beer cans. 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It's 101.1 WJRR, Orlando's rock station. 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

It's just the blueprint that Ed, Roland, his brother, and the rest of the band have after all these years. I friggin' love that song. Let's go Never Tell and Sleep Theory on WJRR.

I do want you on a cruise ship, and I don't want you paying for it. You need some R&R in your life. JRR is going to pick up the tab, and I'll tell you what I'm talking about in 3.5 minutes.

0: 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It's 101.1 WJRR, Orlando's rock station. What's up to the band? Warning, that is their banger of a song called Kerosene. Out of Miami to Cozumel with Bert Kreischer. And that's going to be like the weekend before Thanksgiving, November 19th through the 23rd. If this is something you want in on, it's WJRR.com. 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

That's the kind of song that turns air drums into beating on your steering wheel. Thank you, 3 Days Grace. 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We all need a flashback once the clock strikes 9.

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0: What's up, Sleep Theory? I hear you loud and clear with your song called Words Are Worthless on a radio station that continues to identify as 101.1 WJRR, Orlando's rock station. Rob Zombie's Freaks on Parade Tour have already done work. A lot of it in Europe. They'll be in Tampa in October. I'll break out some Dragula momentarily.
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All right, fun fact. Mr. Jack White has a solo record that is 1 week and 4 days old. This has been a public service announcement from me, Klinger, on JRR.

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0: Well, there it is in its entirety. 3 minutes, 15 seconds, straight out of Bowling Green, Kentucky. 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

0: That song takes me right back to living in Jacksonville Beach. When it came out, I would do nothing but drive up and down First Street, maybe Second Street, certainly Third Street, windows down, summertime, and just cranking some Drowning Pool, man. That song continues to hit so hard. It's 101.1 WJRR, Orlando's rock station. His name is Bon Jovi. I'm going to play you a song that your ears didn't even know they needed to hear tonight, and we'll do it next.
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5: Yay, yay!

Man, 19 years old is what that song reminds me of. My buddy Jay, who lives in Tampa, my buddy Martin north of Atlanta, and we saw that tour at Lakewood Amphitheater, and I actually ended up interning at Lakewood Amphitheater as part of my college degree, but got fired because I didn't show

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Well, last night we were talking about Audioslave and your list of favorites. And I got a pretty badass response from a JRR listener. We'll get into it after Falling in Reverse.

0: Listen all you want. You already know we can make more. It's 101.1 WJRR, Orlando's rock station, Back in Black. I'm going to play that for you next. And I'm also going to go old school. And I think every song from this particular band at this point is old school. We'll go Days of the New momentarily.
1: Hey, Claire, I got to say, just weighing in on the whole Audio Slave thing, I got to go with Like a Stone at number one, with Highway being so tight at number two, dude.
0: My man, I appreciate that. Last night we were talking about Audio Slave and all the badass songs they have. And what also Tom Morello said, what, a month ago? That they have enough leftover songs that didn't make any of their three records to drop a fourth.
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I saw an interview from 1984 with Angus Young, and they were playing a European festival, and it was going to be AC/DC one night and Van Halen the next, and Angus Young called Van Halen a pop band, to them being a rock band.

I'd say it's time well spent, man. The next 3.5 minutes feature a song from the female superstars that make music under the name Warning. Yeah, this is Kerosene on JRR.

0: Man, oh man, what a great era for music. It wasn't so good for Travis Meeks because addiction had really jammed his life up. And I believe he's clean and sober now, but as a result, the music business is sort of is just not really a part of his life anymore. But I applaud him for doing that, man. It's 101.1 WJRR, Orlando's rock station.
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I just wanted to sneak in a song from Disturbed. 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

That is what time it is, man. That song from Poppy, if maybe that is your entry point to Poppy, I'd say that's a damn good start. That's a banger called Time Will Tell on JRR's Nightly News.

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Wilson bought Tim Montana's new record a day after it dropped. So that would have been last Saturday. She's cranking up JRR New Smyrna and wanted Break Me Down.

Man, they are local to us, but definitely exploding onto the national scene. That is Highway Blues from Magi. It's 101.1 WJRR, Orlando's rock station. They are part of our upcoming House of Blues sessions, and it will be this Saturday night, the 8th. 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

It's kind of spicy, isn't it? And I'm here for it. Sleeping with Sirens, that's their song called House of Matches. And I would like to play some Social D for Big Mike. What's up, man? This is called Tonight on JRR's Nightly News.

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0: 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Here comes the good.

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6: Can you tell me what day it is?
7: Thirsty Thursday!
8: You seem very excited.
9: You seem excited.
7: Of course! Why wouldn't I be?
4: Why wouldn't I be?
10: I mean, it's not...
11: It's not the weekend.
6: It's just Thursday.
7: Close enough.
12: Okay, final question.
11: What time is it?
13: It's showtime. Okay, good morning to you. I'm Pat Lynch. Tago has reported for duty.
14: A little cooler as I walked out of the garage this morning.
13: Well...
14: What?
13: Cooler.
14: I'm looking at it right here. Somebody else, Trucker Paul, texted, thankful today for cooler weather. I know when cooler, it's probably only like 3 degrees, but it felt better.
13: I'm yearning for November and December.
14: Well, you can yearn on, buddy. We still got August, September, and October, bitch.
13: I know.
14: Yeah.
13: How was the concert last night? You went to Pat Benatar and Bryan Adams.
14: I'll give you a recap on it later on in the show.
13: Did you run into my wife last night?
14: No, I did not. But the show overall, really good. It was good to see a bunch of people that I would say probably haven't, you know, like gone out that much on a regular basis. I saw, you know what I'm saying? Just some of them where they were so stressed out doing this and that. And it was like they were socially awkward. Because they were like in their 70s, and not that you're socially awkward in your 70s, but you know, when you just...
13: So you're telling us it was an older crowd talking.
14: Oh, yeah.
13: Okay.
14: I would just tell you straight up it was an older crowd, but it was good to see everybody out having a good time.
13: Good deal.
14: Yeah, I'll give you the full recap. I think you'll like that.
13: All right. Orlando City victorious last night in League's Cup match against Monterrey from Mexico 2-1.
14: That made the crowded downtown a little more crowded.
13: Yeah, I'm sure.
14: And there was the storms coming through, so I'm sure that game may have been delayed. Just there was lightning left and right. And I looked at my wife and I said, the last big show, one of the last big shows we went to, was outside. So let's be thankful this one's inside with the hell weather.
13: Weather pattern going to be kind of the same for the next few days that we've been having all week. So, you know, more of that to come.
14: They caught that little scumbag, I see.
13: The DeLand suspect, yes.
14: What happened to his cute little dreads? Mm. Did he cut them off to try to escape, or were they already cut off?
13: I don't know.
14: Piece of crap.
13: But more on that in the loop.
14: I wish that they would have just taken him out. You know, I wish he would have drawn a gun or something. Nobody hurt except for him. Out. Don't waste the system. He killed two innocent people.
13: Yeah.
14: I could say so many words, but I won't.
13: If you have words to text or speak, we got options for you. 22526 is our text line. Our talkback line is through the free iHeartRadio app. You know, if you're rocking with us through the app, you look at your screen. There's a little red microphone. If you tap that, that's talkback.
14: Yeah.
13: 30 seconds worth of whatever you got, you can send it over.
14: Very simple. When we do different topical stuff,
13: or if you just you want to comment in general, anytime, you're welcome to.
14: Yeah, again, if you're listening on the free iHeartRadio app, you just tap the little red microphone right there and start talking. And you can redo them, which you pointed out the other day.
13: Yeah, if you want to be perfect, a perfectionist,
14: yeah,
13: like some people on this show.
14: Yeah, the dude across from me. No, so check this out, dude. If you went to the show last night, Pat Benatar and Bryan Adams, and you have any feedback on that, do it via 225.

0: 101.1 WJRR, Orlando's Rock Station. There's Motionless and White. Song's called R.I.P. Lynch and Taco with Idiotology coming up. Flying high.
1: Oh, we have a rip pilot?
0: Oh, boy. This guy at a whole new altitude. Tell you about him coming up on JRR.
2: No matter how hard you try, you can't stop us now.

0: 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Welcome to another edition of Idiotology with Lynch and Taco, 101.1 WJRR. 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
1: All right, who's our sponsor this hour, Taco Bob?
2: It would be our gas cash, because we were in the last 2 days, 26 chances in between today and tomorrow to win $1,000. 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Do it.
1: Keywords, you listen for them throughout the workday, starting at 9:05. Then the following hour, 10:05, 11:05, you picking up the pattern. And you plug them in at WJR.com.
2: And then if your phone rings the hour after you enter that keyword, you answer the phone. You can't win the $1,000 if you don't answer the phone.
1: Whole new meaning to flying high.
2: You said high altitude, and it was said individual pilot on drugs or alcohol?
1: Pilot for Malaysia Airlines.
2: Mm-hmm.
1: High at the time he was caught trying to smuggle 70,000 ecstasy pills.
2: Oh, yeah. That's a party in a pocket.
1: This guy, my God. When you get a story like this, the thing that frightens me the most
2: is that it's a Malaysian airline, so that's the word. Well, the first and last thing I want to fly from here to Malaysia and then have that guy flying.
1: And how many times has he perhaps gotten away with this before they finally caught him?
2: Oh, yeah.
1: That's the part that just...
2: That's not my concern. As long as I make it there in one piece, you can hit the clubs right after, sir. I'm going to walk off and say, thank you for the safe flight. Have a great night. And he's going to look at me, Pat, with these eyes like this and go, what makes your body rock? Ecstasy. Ecstasy.
1: So thirsty.
2: Did you ever go to the...
1: Stewardess?
2: Did you ever go to the clubs when that tune was...
1: Oh, yes.
2: Cranking? Hell yeah. Visage. Downtown Orlando.
1: Park Ave.
2: Oh, yeah, yeah. Mm. Can't forget that. God, we could have a round table right now about all the good clubs growing up at Sapphire. I mean, I know that wasn't like a rave joint, but they had that special beer night where I lost my fake ID.
1: What? They always used to have, when it was called Beach Club, it was Dollar Rolling Rocks.
2: Yeah.
1: Then, I think that was Wednesdays, if I wasn't mistaken. But my favorite beer promotion of all time was Sunday nights at Visage.
2: Yeah, it was 5 for $5, right?
1: Buy one, get five.
2: Yeah.
1: Yeah.
2: That's good stuff. That's some Simino math right there.
1: That was on a Sunday night when my buddy...
2: Oh, yeah, he got punched right in the face, right?
1: Flattened. Yeah, he's no longer with us. Great guy, though.
2: R.I.P., dude. What's his name?
1: His name's Mark.
2: Right on. Oh, yeah.
1: But his gimmick was... He would argue with you.
2: Yeah.
1: Even if he agreed with you, just to try to get a rise.
2: Yeah, he's a dick.
1: And he did that with the wrong person. The guy just flattened him with one punch.
2: Is he the dude that woke up and packed his work lunchbox with a bunch of beer?
1: No, that was Rotten Ron.
2: Rotten Ron, yeah.
1: He's no longer with us either.
2: R.I.P.
1: Yeah.
2: Double R, Rotten Ron. Frank Lover, our engineer, always marveled at that name, Rotten Ron.
1: Headline of the week, contender number 5. Hopefully your high-tech recording device will
2: be
1: able to...
2: We might have to start using yours, because each morning you say that, and I'm like...
1: I don't know if my phone has that capability. I'm an Android guy.
2: I'm like, the memory on this thing is going down, because we're always using it. Let's try it, and if we have to redo it, I'll say, stop. Go. Stop. See? It's when I say go.
1: Influencers chicken amusement park shut down because all the meat was undercooked.
2: I like the sounds of this.
1: This is just a flat out weirdo is what we got here. It's an influencer, so the idea is do something that's going to get you attention, and boy did this get this guy attention. The idea was to load amusement park rides with chicken and cook it while it's on the rides, and then sell the chicken.
2: Okay, see, this is just stupidity.
1: Problem is, He got the attention he was looking for, including the food inspectors who showed up and were able to discover this is in Oman.
2: I don't even know where Oman is.
1: It's a Middle Eastern situation, okay. That part of the world.
2: I got you.
1: Okay,
2: first off, those rides aren't the safest anyway. Then you're cooking chicken on them?
1: Although the Ferris wheel / rotisserie chicken, that's genius.
2: What kind of chicken?
1: Well, it's doing a rotisserie type chicken on a Ferris.
2: I was getting, because that was that one that you always get where you go, rotisserie.
1: Yeah, yeah. All the chicken was undercooked, so he's giving out bloody chicken that was half-cooked on these amusement park rides. That's the chicken amusement park. You need some visuals. Yes, of course, I put them on our Facebook page for you to see.
2: If you're going to do a chicken amusement park, couldn't you be a little smarter? And, I mean, sure, there's the chance of avian flu, but wouldn't you maybe just have chickens that all ride the rides and you have people there with that pilot's ecstasy watching it in awe going, oh, God, it's a chicken Ferris wheel. I'm
1: freaking out.
2: It's the coolest thing I've ever seen. Look at that one pulling the feathers of the other.
1: Never be able to get the safety belts on all those little chickens.
2: Oh, who cares? They got wings. May not fly too well, but it'll break their fall a little.
1: Fly, I'd rather see them fry.
2: Yeah, well, we got games to do first there, Patty. Just settle down. We're going to do the chicken peck the balloon. We're going to do the chicken-ass bingo like the Wild Wild West End does.
1: Yeah.
2: That was still the coolest event ever.
1: That was pretty funny when you described that the other day.
2: Oh, my God. If you've never checked out chicken-ass bingo, go to Wild Wild West End on a Sunday. I think it's after one or so, and get ready. It's insane. But a chicken carnival or whatever.
1: Chicken amusement park.
2: If my wife, that's one of those things where you're not listening to your wife or girlfriend or you know where you're halfway.
1: Charlie Brown teacher.
2: Yeah, and you go, oh, yeah, okay, cool, let's do it. And then you show up at the chicken carnival.
1: One other thing for you to look at while you're over on the Facebook page, take a look at the guy who thought it'd be great to dress as the Grim Reaper and then stand on the roof adjacent to a hospital staring in the windows of patients in the hospital. This in...
2: That is so uncool.
1: In Wales.
2: That is so uncool. If he did it in an old folks' home, it would be even worse.
1: I mean, the only thing that he was really... only thing he was doing was trespassing. There's no law prohibiting you from dressing as the Grim Reaper and standing adjacent to a hospital.
2: Still,
1: just
2: if he did
1: comforting,
2: it,
1: right?
2: If he did it outside of an old folks' home,
1: God. You're a patient at the hospital, Taco.
2: Mm-hmm.
1: You've just come out of surgery. They've wheeled you out of surgery into your recovery room.
2: And you see the Grim Reaper.
1: You look out. You're like, oh, God. Have I passed over? Is it over? Am I done? Has he come to take me?
2: You're 96, Pat. Thinking, wow, my 97th birthday's in a week. And there he is.
1: Don't fear the Reaper, man. Don't fear the Reaper.
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This is 101.1 WJRR, Orlando's Rock Station, Lynch and Taco Show. Good morning. Get you in the loop. Some of the headlines you're waking up to this morning, prizes that are going to be available, and things happening on the show. It's all on the way at 6 o'clock here on JRR.

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15: All right, 6 o'clock. It is Thursday, August 6, 2026. Second hour of the show underway.
16: Let's do it.
15: Orlando City 2-1 victory in League's Cup match last night against Monterey. Good for them.
16: Packed downtown.
15: Sunrail striking a person yesterday afternoon in Winter Park, your zone of operation, Taco.
16: Really?
15: Yep. Killing them.
16: Usually you get hit by one of those things, whether it's the slow Sunrail or the other one.
15: Brightline?
16: Yeah, the Brightline. I mean, it's not going to end well.
15: U.S. Marshals arrested that teen suspect in the DeLand double homicide. They got Kenyon Rundell in custody. So the arrest just hours after the police had issued an arrest warrant for Rundell. DeLand Police Chief Jason Umberger announced the arrest at a news conference, saying Rundell faces two counts of second-degree murder. Orlando teenager arrested for manslaughter in that fatal shooting of a four-year-old.
16: Oh, yeah.
15: Brandon McLeod arrested after an investigation found he had handled a gun in a careless manner, resulting in the child's death.
16: Saw that and just thought, he's going to the good, the bad, and the ugly. Yeah.
15: We had a fellow who's charged with murder after his stepfather's head was found in a suitcase.
16: Yeah, he's a delightful-looking fella.
15: Jose Proano, accused of killing his 71-year-old stepfather, Jorge Vasquez Escuchia, then dismembering the body and putting the remains in three suitcases. These are the individuals that are out there wandering amongst us.
16: Do we have any good news in here?
15: 280 pythons were captured in the annual 10-day Florida Python Challenge.
16: That's not even spit in a puddle, dude. I'm sorry. That's pathetic. Python hunters out there, if any of you are listening right now, step it up.
15: I'm not real good at math here, and you're already alluding to this. Let's break this down a little further.
16: Just tell me how many days.
15: The 10-day event.
16: 28 a day. That's pathetic.
15: Drew 907 participants from 30 states as well as Canada and Vietnam.
16: You couldn't get one snake apiece.
15: Right. Right. Any wild guesses as to how many of these things have been captured over since 2000, Taco? Since 2000.
16: Since 2000, I'm going to say maybe 2,400.
15: 28,000 have been killed and removed. Yep. And still, it's just.
16: And the rest are out there multiplying as we speak.
15: Yes, like the fishes in the loaves. Yeah. Anyway, there's some of your in the loop headlines for this morning. It's happening in the prize department.
16: Hey, what time do Lake Mary Little League girls play today? I know we're going to talk to Mike the Bulldog Bianchi pretty soon.
15: I don't have that at my fingertips. I can get back to you on it.
16: All right.
15: In time for sports coming up.
16: I have prizes at my fingertips, brother. We have more of those tickets to go check out. Avenged Sevenfold, more Monster Jam tickets for this weekend, and of course, the last 2 days of Gas Cash, your chance to win $1,000.
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16: Thanks for being here.
15: You need to participate. 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It's sent right over to us.
16: Yeah, somebody text in and say, I keep hearing TalkBack. What do? 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It's that simple.
15: No busy signal. Just say whatever it is, and it's sent over to us. All right? So there you go. Due to the traffic center, Hopefully the commute will be relatively painless this morning. We'll be back with a few tunes before the Bulldog arrives with the sports page.
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4: Pat loves boating.
3: I was waiting for that.
5: I love boating.
3: I know what else you love. You love football season, and it officially starts tonight, the first NFL preseason game. Who isn't excited about seeing third-round draft pick Carson Beck starting at quarterback for the Arizona Cardinals against Carolina starter Kenny Pickett, who will be playing for his fifth team in 4 years? Welcome to the NFL preseason. If you want to see the starters play, wait until next month when the games actually count.
5: It's an exercise we all go through as NFL fans. We do get excited just because there's football on TV. Right. And then after about two series, we're like, oh, yeah, that's right.
4: Of course.
3: Then we switch to, like, Ted Lasso or something.
5: Right.
4: Hey,
5: right.
4: And not for nothing, but them, you know, not playing the starters for, like you said, a month or so, I'm totally fine with that because it's better than losing these amazing players in preseason stuff.
5: Well, they're doing a fine job of that on their own during training camp.
4: True.
3: Right. Yeah, I'll say. Orlando City, they played their starters last night. They kicked off phase one of the League's Cup campaign with a 2-1 victory over CF Monterrey at Inter and Co Stadium. 90-minute weather delay because of lightning. But Orlando City, with their new French superstar, Antoine Griezmann, who scored the opening goal, they win. I'm not going to say they advance in the League Cup. They would have advanced anyways, but phase one of the tournament is underway. By the way, Inter Miami won last night as well in the League's Cup. Messi back in action. He scored a couple of goals for Inter Miami as they routed their opponent.
4: Hey, did you have to go and report on that game?
3: No, I did not.
4: Okay.
3: I did not.
5: Little League softball World Series 12 and under Lake Mary girls today, boys.
3: What time's that game today?
5: 1:00.
3: And who do they play?
5: North Carolina.
3: Oh, didn't they already whoop them?
5: No, they've whooped Washington and Italy.
3: Oh, yeah, Washington was a team they beat.
4: So they beat the tar out of several teams.
3: The Orlando Dreamers made their pitch for a new baseball stadium yesterday to the Tourist Development Task Force, which is meeting. In fact, a lot of the big projects made their pitch yesterday, including the Dr. Phillips Center, which is asking for $750 million. UCF is asking for a little over $100 million. To improve their athletic facilities. And of course, the Orlando Dreamers asking for nearly $1 billion to build a baseball stadium, should they be able to attract a Major League Baseball team. A lot of people think, hey, you don't have a team. Well, they're not going to build the stadium, obviously, if they don't have a team. So they want this money as a contingency should they land either the Tampa Bay Rays or expansion team.
5: Can you answer a question for me?
3: Yep.
5: If what you just described were to happen where they landed a team, what is the time frame reasonably that you could expect that kind of news?
3: Well, Major League Baseball, after the Rays make, you know, we figure out what the Rays are going to do, Major League Baseball has said they want to announce expansion teams, two expansion teams, within the next year or two. So 2 years, probably. 2 years.
5: Seems like an awful long time to tie up $1 billion.
3: Well, yeah.
4: You have it invested in something. You know, all these people that have money, they know what to do.
3: Yeah. Buy yourself a good certificate of deposit, Lynch. Put that $1 billion in. Make yourself 5%.
4: Buy a bunch of gold.
3: Some crypto or something. I don't know what you
5: do. They put it in crypto and lose it all.
4: Don't even say that.
5: On a wild swing one day.
3: By the way, the brilliance, I watched some of it on YouTube yesterday and watched the Dreamers proposal. The brilliance of their plan is they have capitalized on this desire to spend this TDT money on things other than tourism, which the current law says you must spend the money on tourism-related endeavors. The Dreamers have offered the county a workaround by saying, hey, you give us the money to help build the stadium, and we will funnel hundreds of millions of dollars of our revenue back to the county to be spent on things like transportation, housing, all of that stuff, infrastructure. So that, I think, is the brilliance of the Dreamers plan. I watched some of UCF. Nobody else is offering, hey, we'll give you money back if you give us the money.
5: I did watch the UCF president try to justify his on the basis of we need to update our broadcast capabilities.
3: Absolutely.
5: Which therefore would translate into more people coming into the area and spending money. I'm like, argument here isn't holding up as good as the other ones.
3: I am all for UCF getting their money because they do need a better press box. Do you know UCF?
5: Because you sit in it. Because you sit in it.
4: Do you want better chicken fingers or something?
3: You know UCF, their press box, they have one bathroom, and it's not even a bathroom where you know they have a bunch of urinals. It's one bathroom where one person goes in and you shut the door and lock it. There's one toilet in there. No urinals, no nothing.
4: You're at a sports game. Grab the trash can and be a sportsman.
5: Can I make a compromise proposal here?
3: Yeah.
5: If they could get this law change where you can spend it on infrastructure and stuff like that. Can we just, let's agree right now, because this affects everyone, to take a huge chunk of that, actually it'd be a small chunk of that to do what I'm proposing.
3: Okay.
5: And correct the issue downtown where traffic bottles up to get onto the 408 every morning and every afternoon. Let's just fix it once and for all, make it like 10 lanes through there both ways, and then take that money and build your stadiums and upgrade your press boxes and all that other stuff.
3: I'm all for it. I'm all for it, Lynch. Hey, give everybody a little chunk of money. Okay?
4: Just give the dog a couple urinals. That's all he yearns for.
3: Hey, I think the Orlando Sentinel deserves some money. We help tourism. All those hotels out there, you need newspapers out there for the tourists.
4: He's trying to get paid again, Pat.
5: Good God.
4: It's all about the dog.
3: iHeartMedia, they deserve
5: sure
3: money
5: we do.
3: As well.
5: Yeah. Uh-huh.
3: We deserve money. Hey, when the tourists come to town, they want to listen to the radio. They want to listen to a 101.1 little rock music, the premier DJs in the country.
4: Yeah. And they want to read the paper.
5: Absolutely. Out on the veranda smoking a cigarette and having their morning Joe.
4: Yeah. Right.
5: He is Mike the Bulldog Bianchi, host of Game On with Brandon Kravitz, weekday afternoons at 3 on FM 96.9 The Game.
3: By the way, happy birthday to the late, great Toy Caldwell of the Marshall Tucker Band. Can't you see? Whoa, can't you see what that woman, what she's been doing to me?
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1: Yeah, you're listening to the radio right around 9:05. 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So the show last night.
0: Someone's randomly picked each hour to win $1,000.
1: Yeah.
0: So you went to Kia Center with your wife and checked out Pat Benatar and Bryan Adams, a classic rock concert.
1: Yeah, it was pretty cool. When I first heard about the show, I was thinking, why is he going to headline? You know, she could with the amount of hits, but they both have tons of hits at the end of the day.
0: They've toured together before in the last few years, and it's been a pretty effective tandem for drawing crowds.
1: Yeah, without a doubt. Yeah. It was packed in there last night, and overall, I mean, they both sounded really good. Bryan Adams played a little too much new music, which we've gone over again and again and again. People are not there, i.e. Def Leppard, at that one show. And I bring that up every time. But when you're playing three new songs in a row,
0: right,
1: people are leaving. Well, Bryan Adams did play a little too much new music, and then he did a political song.
0: Yeah, he has a song called 51st State. Yeah. He's Canadian. It's his anti-Trump song.
1: Exactly. Yeah. It's all it is, if you're going to get up there and sing, hey, we all need to be one and get along and come together, then don't do a political song. it's an oxymoron. I don't know if it's a Canadian thing, or I don't even want to lump all Canadians into it. But overall,
0: Just keep playing down here, Brian, and making bank.
1: That's it.
0: Yeah.
1: There was a bra thrown on stage during Pat Benatar.
0: Well, that makes sense.
1: Yeah. And like I said, overall, solid. Place was packed. And especially if you think of the combined age, 140 years old, if you put those two together. Then you throw in that Pat's husband.
0: Neil Giraudo.
1: Yeah. 210.
0: Do you know the Pat Benatar fun fact about her live shows?
1: What is it? Somebody might have told me last night.
0: She does no longer perform Hit Me With Your Best Shot.
1: Yeah, what is that all about? Is it because of gun?
0: Yeah, it's her kind of way of saying, I don't need to be singing about Fire Away in the age of, you know, every time you turn around, there's some sort of shooting and people are dying and families are left behind in agony and grief. And she's like, it's my little way of
1: just saying it without saying it.
0: And she said, she's like, nothing wrong with the song. If you want to listen to it on your own.
1: Yeah.
0: So
1: somebody fired that bra up there. I wonder if it was meant for her.
0: That's
1: Giraudo.
0: In this town, that's a very, very valid question.
1: Yeah.
0: Seriously.
1: But overall, solid show.
0: Good deal. Mm-hmm. And you did not run into my wife there last night?
1: Nope.
0: Oh. All right.
1: Why is that?
0: I was just curious.
1: Yeah. We got there, it was like at the end of the rain, and there was some lightning and stuff, and it was just get out, walk across in the elevator up to the box, just chill.
0: Oh, you had a box?
1: Yeah.
0: Oh.
1: It was my buddy's birthday.
0: Wow.
1: Joe, happy birthday, dude. It was a good time, man. Good time, great oldies.
0: Free beer?
1: What?
0: Free beer?
1: What do you mean?
0: In the box?
1: Yeah. Chicken fingers?
0: Oh, you better.
1: Right at home.
0: Better, man.
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0: 101.1 WJRR, Orlando's Rock Station, Lynch and Talk. Again, set for more idiotology here in about 5 minutes.
1: Oh, no, people. We have breaking news.
0: It's actually an update on a story we've been closely following here at Lynch and Taco headquarters. An update on the Israeli crocodile prison.
1: That's on the way.

0: Pub. That's Pup's Pub in Claremont. I've heard good, great things about this place. 5 to 7 this Sunday. Good music, good boy vodka, and obviously those concert tickets. So come on out. Have a good time. Pup's Pub in Claremont. Coming to see a 5 to 7 Sunday.
1: So we both got very excited over the prospect of this prison in Israel being upgraded to enhance security protocols.
0: With crocodiles.
1: Yes, but they it's Ketziot Prison, which is in Israel. It houses mostly terrorist suspects, Taco.
0: Yeah. Yeah, and so the crocodiles are a great addition if they do it.
1: The proposal was to build a moat outside the, you know, the perimeter around the prison, and then deploy Nile crocodiles as a deterrent for any potential prison escapee.
0: Which we have talked about a moat around a place with alligators since we're here in Florida for how many years now?
1: Right, right.
0: It's a no-brainer.
1: And the closest thing that came was the alligator Alcatraz. That's a whole Everglades surrounding a, you know, a facility.
0: But yeah.
1: Anyway, this, though, is a real actual prison that's open and operating and has been there for years, but they just wanted to up the ante a little bit. And then it got green-lighted, which was the last update we had. They were going to do it.
0: They're shooting it down, aren't they?
1: The brakes have temporarily been, well, slammed on because of, would you care to guess why?
0: Because it's abusive.
1: To the crocodiles.
0: Oh, really?
1: Animal rights activists got involved.
0: Oh, get out of here, animal rights activists. If anything, they're going to get free meals and eat in terror.
1: Yeah, it's not like they're not going to feed them if there's no escapes.
0: Uh-huh.
1: I mean, it's a deterrent.
0: Hey, number 8, cell 8, it's your day. That's what we need here. You know, we always talk about these people sitting on death row so long. Just have it where we just throw them in Lake Monroe. I know we have, okay, don't confuse it with the alligator.
1: Monroe or Jessup?
0: Jessup, either or.
1: Okay.
0: Don't confuse it with, now I got thrown off, the big tire island, okay? Don't confuse it with
1: that's
0: that.
1: That's for the perverts,
0: I'm
1: right?
0: I'm just talking about straight up.
1: Murderers and such.
0: Yes, all the people that are on death row. Let's fast pace this, even faster than they have been. I know it's been record timing, which is great. But if we just say, okay, cell block, let's go ahead, spin a wheel, and say, number 16, come on down. You're the next contestant and chuck you in the river. That's it.
1: We make a game show out of it, is what you're saying.
0: Yeah.
1: Wow.
0: And then we make money off that. I'll sell sponsors. No, I won't.
1: So anyway, the crocodile moat is on pause for now.
0: Because of activists. Cruel to the crocodiles.
1: Yeah, well, that's their argument. And speaking of activists, let's go out to Portland, Oregon.
0: Mm-hmm.
1: It doesn't really have to do with any kind of activists there, but it's a mentality that is just sometimes you just have to go, where, how do you even rationalize this?
0: Talk to me.
1: All right, we got a guy who has been arrested for shooting and killing a homeless man.
0: Not cool.
1: Shot him twice. Okay.
0: Yeah.
1: This in Southeast Portland happened on Friday.
0: Mm-hmm.
1: His line of defense, what he told police, he claimed that the gunshot victim had died from an active overdose, not the two bullets that he blasted him with.
0: Okay.
1: The medical examiner begged to differ as he determined that the bullets pierced the man's heart, therefore killing him.
0: Mm-hmm.
1: Then this Jacob Clements, the defendant here, or the suspect here, says he fired at the dude just to deter homeless people.
0: This guy's a piece of work,
1: What
0: too.
1: In the world? Yeah. He OD'd before I shot him. Okay.
0: Mm-hmm.
1: Okay.
0: Look, as much as the majority of us don't like the homeless situation, chill out on them. Don't do that. You know, you just keep, and we've said it before, just keep looking straight when they're walking down with the sign. You just look straight ahead at your windshield. Don't turn over for a God bless you, one penny counts sign or whatever the sign of choice is that day. There was I saw a sign, and you know what? I don't know. Let me see if I took a picture at that little exit ramp.

0: ramp at Lee Road and 17. I-4 Lee Road.
1: What was the pitch?
0: The pitch was, he goes, "Let me see. Did I get the pick in time?" It was, "I can't dance. I'm ugly and I'm dumb. Give me a buck." It was something like that. It goes, "I'm ugly and I'm dumb. Can't get a job." And, you know, along those lines. I have to say it was impressive. And he even had on the back of the sign something that said, you could take a picture. So I don't know if his gimmick was he was really smart and he's acting dumb. But, hey, if you're going to take a picture, at least give me, you know, a buck.
1: Did you give him a buck?
0: No.
1: You took a picture.
0: Who cares? What's he going to do?
1: My favorite move from a street corner panhandler.
0: Mm-hmm.
1: There's this one where I drive by on a frequent basis.
0: Yeah.
1: She's only out there during the cooler months of the year.
0: Oh, yeah. Got to give cred.
1: She's summering right now in the Mediterranean.
0: Uh-huh. She's at that all-inclusive resort going, "Yeah, I was hungry in those winter months, but I'm sure as hell full of lobster now."
1: It's literally, I swear to God, literally as soon as the weather turns cooler, there she is. Boom.
0: Okay, which corner is it? Is it the one that I'm thinking?
1: It's in Apopka.
0: Okay.
1: It's in Apopka. Finally, there's this. Guy is on the Goliath roller coaster at Six Flags Over Georgia.
0: Mm-hmm.
1: This is insane,
0: roller coaster.
1: Yeah, it's one of those coasters that hauls ass.
0: I've heard about it, I think, from you, actually.
1: The video of what happened on our Facebook page, I have the audio from said video. Listen to this.
2: Oh, my God, I got it!
3: 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Woo-hoo!
4: I got hit in the face and caught a shoe! Whose shoe do I have?
1: 70 miles an hour, somebody's shoe came off and hit the guy in the face. And then he caught it and returned it to the shoeless rider.
0: I like it.
1: That's pretty. That's solid right there.
0: Somebody texted in, on my way to Tallahassee, stopped at a Lowe's gas station, seen a guy sign it says lap dance, $1. Too ugly and dumb to work. Give me a dollar.
1: Mm.
0: Not bad.
1: Yeah.
0: You could be making a better living.
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0: Science and technology news to anyone who's ever done the old sniff test on a pair of clothing you've already worn to say, hey, can I get another day or two out of this?
1: Been there, done that.
0: Got some news you might be interested in coming up after Papa Roach on JRR.

0: 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This is 101.1 WJRR Orlando's rock station, Lynch and Taco Morning Show. It is time for some science and technology news as we tech it out, brought to you by Petty's Meats.
1: Pat just let me on to a little crumb of information. He's probably stopping by Petty's right after our podcast to grab some din-din tonight.
0: Might have to be a special Thursday pit stop for the old Lyncher.
1: Uh-huh.
0: I'm feeling inspired.
1: What are you gravitating towards picking out?
0: Might go for a couple of those thick-cut smoked pork chops.
1: Nothing wrong with that. Fry up some onions. Hey, if you've never been...
0: Wrap them up for me, Wild Bill.
1: You hear that? Right behind the meat counter, he's gone. You know I will, Lynch. Yeah, Petty's Meats, man. They're awesome. Been in business over 40 years. Their location's right there in Longwood, just off I-4 on 434.
0: Open Monday through Saturday, 10 to 6. We'll have more on what you can get at Petty's tomorrow during the meat report.
1: Mm-hmm.
0: Okay.
1: All you can get there is goodness. That's what I'll tell you.
0: If a piece of space junk, in this case a SpaceX upper stage rocket, slams into the moon and nobody hears or sees it, did a SpaceX piece of space junk really slam into the moon?
1: Don't know.
0: The answer is yes, it did. Yesterday morning at about 2:35.
1: Well, that's what we all heard, but I don't really know if it did.
0: Well, the reason there's really no evidence of this, of the actual impact, is, well, the piece of space junk was going 5,400 miles per hour, vaporized on impact,
1: yeah.
0: And the area of the moon where it struck is very difficult to zero in on here from Earth via a telescope, which thousands of people were trying to zero in to see if they could catch the moment of impact.
1: Yeah.
0: Thus far, really no evidence other than perhaps waiting for some satellites to move over that particular area and be able to show some before and after crater photos.
1: Cool. I remember when they, you know, hyped it up. Rocket hitting the moon. This doing that. It's like, okay.
0: EA Sports is now privately owned.
1: Really?
0: Yes, the company underwent a $55 billion buyout, cleared all the regulatory hurdles, paving the way for the company and its new owner to wrap things up, and the deal closed Tuesday, making Saudi Arabia's public investment fund the 93% owner of the video game publisher. Private equity firms Silver Lake and Affinity Partners are also among the new owners. Current CEO Andrew Wilson remains at the helm of the company, which is still based in California.
1: All right. They just grab that live money and redistribute it.
0: They've moved it over to EA, huh?
1: To some kind of sport that people are going to be into.
0: Did you see that?
1: EA Sports.
0: Did you see that Liv yesterday said they have a new financial backer to keep it going for a couple of years?
1: Give me a break.
0: Did not disclose who exactly that is, but. Meanwhile, over at Apple, Tim Cook acknowledging the possibility of Apple charging for using Siri.
1: What? So you tell me when I reach over or yell over, Siri, snooze alarm, I'm going to get, oh, damn it. No, Siri, go away.
0: Stop. CEO Tim Cook dropped a little nugget revealing that the fans of the company's AI assistant, Siri, could soon end up having to pay for the pleasure of using it.
1: Yesterday, before going to that show, I swear I did snooze probably 6-7 times. If they charge me even just 5 cents a pop, oh, God, my monthly charge.
0: We've got air-conditioned dress shirts for sale in Japan.
1: It's not a bad idea.
0: Japanese clothing stores come up with a clever way to help office workers survive brutal summer heat. A dress shirt with built-in fans. The retailer is called Yofuku no Ayama. They teamed up with a maker of fans to build tiny cooling fans right into the business shirt. Two small fans sit near the lower back and blow cool air inward to keep the wearer comfortable. The fans have a battery pack designed to stay lightweight so the shirt still feels normal to wear. And it looks normal as well. I wonder if you can adjust those fans down to blow downward to avoid bat winging during the summer.
1: Well, they're going to have, I'm sure if they have that, they're going to have pants fans. You remember, did you ever watch Goonies?
0: No.
1: You didn't watch Goonies?
0: No.
1: Oh, well. People that did will know what I'm saying. The little Japanese kid on there, he was an inventor.
0: Oh, yeah.
1: Mm-hmm. He's probably the kind of guy that would invent shirt fans. How do you wash those, by the way?
0: They're wearable, washable dress shirts.
1: Wow.
0: Speaking of clothing, an American clothing company says it has made a T-shirt you can wear every day for over a month without washing it and without it smelling. This is why I asked any of us who might do that sniff test on whatever item it might be. Go, well, I can get another day out of these.
1: Pair of shorts.
0: This company is called Herkleon, the same brand that once made self-cleaning underwear. 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
1: Problem is, people know that you're wearing the same shirt 30 days in a row, and they're like, you're a dirtball.
0: I think this would be more for, like, if you're wearing an undershirt with a dress shirt or whatever. I think that's what they're getting at. To pull this off, the company wove 7 special ingredients right into the fabric. Copper, silver, zinc, gold, and volcanic ash. 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Says it, the copper helps stop odor-causing bacteria, zinc fights the smell from sweat, and volcanic ash soaks up moisture like a sponge. How much you think this goes for?
1: 30 days, it's $99.99.
0: $79.
1: Not far off.
0: Yeah. It ships in November.
1: Mm-hmm.
0: Come in a variety of colors.
1: I'm getting the text in about everybody's Siri going off. When you did, just like mine did, you see me saying, shut up, Siri, go.
0: This is why I'm an Android guy.
1: Uh-huh.
0: I have no empathy whatsoever for this situation.
1: They should donate.
0: I'm kidding.
1: I know. They should donate those clothes to the homeless.
0: Well, the fan clothes?
1: $79.
0: Fan clothes.
1: Either or. Both. Both.
0: Everybody wants to be cool and comfortable.
1: Yeah.
0: Final one deal here from Microsoft. You might want to keep in mind, Microsoft is issuing a security warning about hotel Wi-Fi. They say Russian hackers are using phony sign-in pages to break into accounts.
1: Ooh.
0: Says the operation is nicknamed Captive Crunch. It involves a widespread compromise of Wi-Fi networks at hospitality-related organizations. Microsoft discovered the issue in May and is being questioned on why the reveal only comes months later. They suggested users rely on private connectivity like phone hotspots rather than public options whenever possible. They also say not to perform updates while in hotels on your stuff.
1: Okay. Take note on that, because I know a lot of people stay in hotels.
0: What's the Wi-Fi password here? Do you have free Wi-Fi? It's an important amenity.
1: It's Captain Crunch.
0: Okay, captive. That's captive.
1: I'd heard it. Yes. Joking. It sounds like what I'm trusting. Pat, never seen in Goonies. They're shredding you. You got to see Goonies. Chunk.
0: I'll get around to it. I'll put it on the bucket list.
1: The guy hasn't seen Goonies? I have to rethink who I'm listening to.
0: All right, don't get me started here. Have you seen Used Cars? Have you seen Slapshot?
1: We know you have.
0: Let me go down the list here of mandatory films in my world.
1: Mm-hmm. Goonies, Happy Gilmore.
0: Nope.
1: That's what we're talking about.
0: Nope, no thanks.
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0: This is 101.1 WJRR, Orlando's rock station. Taco Bob, what's the featured artist this morning for You Say It, We Play It over on the JRR Facebook page?
1: Tool. There are currently three Tool songs on the JRR Facebook page. Tell us which one you want us to play, and it could win you some Avenged Sevenfold tickets.
0: Yeah, the song with the most votes will play back at 9, then someone will be randomly selected to go see. Who is it again, Taco?
1: That would be Avenged Sevenfold.
0: Speaking of which...

0: 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Afterwards, we go right to Idiotology. How about this, Taco? Sublime is actually making it into Idiotology.
1: Oh, they didn't do something stupid, did they?
0: No, they did something really, really funny.

0: 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Welcome to another edition of Idiotology with Lynch and Taco. 101.1 WJRR. 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
2: So you're a little bit over 20 minutes from right now. You could be winning $1,000.
1: Remember the story back in February? It got national headlines when a Palm Beach County Sheriff's deputy wrote a woman a ticket for texting while driving, and she has no arm.
2: I thought she had no arms.
1: No, total. No, she's missing her right arm.
2: Okay, yeah.
1: However, Deputy Yosvani Caseta insisted he saw her holding a cell phone in her right hand while driving, even though
2: she didn't have a right hand.
1: No right hand
2: or an arm.
1: Well, she's cut off like right here, man.
2: Okay.
1: Like just above the elbow. It's just, you know, nubbing it.
2: Uh-huh.
1: And so the update is he has now been disciplined.
2: How did they discipline him?
1: Verbal reprimand.
2: Yeah.
1: He's got a verbal reprimand and, of course, has to endure guys like us bringing this whole episode up again.
2: Uh-huh. Just say I was mistaken. It was her left arm she was texting with. She must have been driving with her knee.
1: Problem is, all of it was on
2: camera.
1: Dash cam or his vest cam, and he insists. So the internal affairs report says, quote, Deputy Sheriff Yosvani Caseta misunderstood the legal elements necessary to establish a violation of wireless communication device handheld while driving first offense.
2: What does she get out of this? I know that she doesn't get charged, but I think she should probably get a little something for the humiliation having to go through that. Right? It's bad enough that you're missing the arm. That's, you know, that stinks.
1: Yeah.
2: Then you toss that in. Her name's put out there.
1: How are you going to toss it without an arm?
2: She's got a left. But, I mean, she's got to go through so much already, trying to date and different things like that, trying to slow dance.
1: Just everything.
2: Like last night at that concert, you know, there was all those old steamy songs. You want to slow dance? Look, Pat.
1: Brian Adams.
2: Look, you got the arms right there. I mean,
1: let's keep it in South Florida, where it's the home of sketchiness. I've said it for years, and I'm a native Floridian who grew up down there.
2: The further south you go, the sketchier it is.
1: In this state, yeah, it is God's honest truth.
2: Mm-hmm.
1: And this would also be headline of the week, contender number 6.
2: See if the phone opens.
1: Special recording device has been malfunctioning as of late.
2: Instead of talking, I'm just going to give you a thumbs up when it's going.
1: Spinouts, hidden guns, and a ditched locked suitcase full of drugs ends in I-95 arrest.
2: That's sketch central for you.
1: Let's get some details here beyond the headline, shall we?
2: That's just a normal Monday.
1: Actually, it was Tuesday, Taco.
2: There you go.
1: On I-95 in Boynton Beach. This is when a driver doing donuts on I-95 crashed, threw a gun across the highway, and hit a drug-packed suitcase. Troopers with the Florida Highway Patrol say 53-year-old Orstez Diaz swerved wildly through northbound traffic near Woolbright Road, pulling donuts across the lanes and nearly swiping several cars. After slamming his rental Ford Maverick into the center wall, witnesses watched in shock as a frantic Diaz jumped out and began hurling items over the median into southbound lanes. Among the tossed debris was his own bumper, a purple suitcase, and a black bag holding cocaine and a loaded .327 revolver.
2: Uh-huh.
1: If that isn't South Florida sketchy enough for you, hell, I don't know what is.
2: I'm telling you just see that every day. Why is he doing donuts on I-95 in a rental? Don't you know you're supposed to be really careful in a rental?
1: Hey, Bob,
2: Yeah.
1: What's the holdup up there? Can you see what's going on?
2: Hold on one sec. Dude, this guy's throwing a bumper into the southbound lanes.
1: Is that his own bumper?
2: And a suitcase. Bet there's drugs in there.
1: Oh, there goes a gun.
2: Uh-huh.
1: Troopers on the scene noted Diaz was sweating profusely, slurring his speech, and barely able to stand. That answers some questions.
2: Yep.
1: A thorough search uncovered the loaded handgun, cocaine residue, 23 grams of marijuana, THC gummies and wax, and mysterious blue pills hidden inside a locked suitcase.
2: See, he's just a traveling drug dealer.
1: At the hospital, troopers reported Diaz reportedly nodded off on and off and refused to give a blood sample.
2: We'll just take it off the bumper, Diaz. Right. Remember the one you threw over into the southbound lanes? Right.
1: Oh, my God. I love this state. I really do. Really do.
2: Mm-hmm.
1: Meanwhile, let's go out to the West Coast.
2: Your theory proves strong all the time. All right, West Coast, we doing West Coast of Florida or Cali?
1: California, Los Angeles. During the KTLA weather reports, the weatherman had a couple of special guests, Jacob Knoll and Zano from Sublime.
2: Did they do The Sun's Gonna Explode?
1: They were happy to help out with the weather forecast.
3: Some special guests doing our weather forecast. Come a little bit this way, I think. There we go.
4: Hi there, Los Angeles. My name is Jacob.
5: I'm Zano.
3: And Jacob and Zano, what are we looking at right here?
5: Well, as we can see here, it's a beautiful southern swell in Los Angeles and Santa Monica. That guy on this bike right there is my Uncle Mike. And hit him up if you need anything.
3: What does Uncle Mike bring to the table?
5: Well, I wouldn't want to say it exactly on the television, but if you see him on the bicycle, just remember he's going to be wearing a Sunburn Records t-shirt, and he can get you whatever you need in Los Angeles. Thank you, guys.
3: The key thing is the V.
1: This goes on, and this weatherman at one point is just, he's throwing his hands up. He's like, oh my God. These guys are telling people there is an extreme heat alert and to put SPF 1000 on and don't leave your home until they tell you it's safe.
2: I was waiting for him when I'm looking at the 115 temp, the 120 temp, 119. I'm like, I was waiting for, get ready because the sun will explode.
1: Right. Right.
2: Just like in our song. Yes.
1: Have all of this video that goes along with what you were just hearing on our JRR Facebook page. Or if you don't do Facebook, you can go to the Lynch and Taco blog at WJRR.com.
2: Yeah, right there on the bike. That's my Uncle Mike.
1: Hit him up if you need anything. Uh-huh. Well, what's he got to offer? I can't really say that on the TV.
2: You know exactly what he has to offer.
1: Oh, my God. It's fantastic.
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2: All right, it is time for You Say It, We Play It here on the Lynch and Taco Show. 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
3: You had three choices, Schism, Stinkfist, or Vicarious. 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
2: 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You say it, we play it. 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

0: Lynch, Taco, I missed the keyword and I want to win $1,000 gas cash on WJRR.
1: I got it. All you have to do is give me $100 of that $1,000 and I'll get... 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
0: Or tap the contest tab there in the free iHeartRadio app if you're listening to us via that. You have until 10 o'clock to get this hour's keyword in to be eligible for the $1,000. All right, I threw a question out there, and it's based on a piece that I'm reading here about romantic getaways, places in the United States. When you think romance, if you know you want to have a special, you know, long weekend or vacation, what comes to mind? And I got some national responses ranked here, and one kind of stood out, and I'll get to that in a second. I thought, hey, let's just see what our listeners say. What'd you come up with, Taco? If money wasn't an object and you could take Miss Taco somewhere for a long weekend, where'd you go?
1: I would do somewhere in Hawaii.
0: Hawaii.
1: Mm-hmm. Might go to Whammy Bay.
0: It'd probably have to be a longer than just a long weekend.
1: Exactly.
0: That'd be a quick turnaround.
1: I'd just stretch a couple more days on her.
0: Gotcha.
1: What about you?
0: You know,
1: Maine.
0: No. I think I would take Skinner back to Savannah.
1: Oh, yeah.
0: We had a wonderful time there.
1: Place is great, isn't
0: and,
1: it?
0: And we left thinking, hey, we need to have a few more days next time. Uh-huh. So that's what came to mind for me.
1: Yeah, Savannah's super cool. Listeners at 22526 and on the TalkBack, Bangor, Maine, Key West, Nashville, Tennessee, obviously somewhere in Hawaii, Maui, Las Vegas, Sedona, Arizona, absolutely breathtaking. Napa Valley, there. That's not a bad one.
0: I agree on the Sedona. I drove through there once. I was like, holy crap, this place is like you're on a different planet.
1: Did you get a Sedona Bona?
0: You know, it was cold out, dude.
1: Yeah. Napa Valley, women would love that if you're looking for romance. Key West, St. Augustine, New Orleans. Weekend stay at Pound Town. That sounds romantic. Asheville, North Carolina, Key West, Savannah, Georgia, Honolulu, Savannah. Wow. St. Augustine again, St. Augustine.
0: That in Key West and the Hawaii mentions a lot of those.
1: Yep. Vegas, get married by Elvis. Let's
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2: Hands down, New Orleans, the most romantic place, in my opinion.
0: All right. Well, that could work, right?
1: Mm-hmm.
0: That could work. You can use that TalkBack anytime you want, by the way. Just tap the red microphone. When you have the app open to JRR, we're always happy to hear from you.
1: So,
0: all right. Do you want to see where I was going with this, ultimately?
1: Yeah, what is the one city that sticks out that you're talking about?
0: Let me get back to where I need to be here. So, the response is, the top four are places you go, okay, yeah, I get. Number one was New York City.
1: Okay,
0: because there's so many options there of things you can do.
1: No thanks for me on that.
0: Nashville, which is a hotbed now for folks to go to. Austin, Texas, same thing.
1: Somewhere in Montana.
0: Chicago came in at number four, so a lot of big city-type vibe stuff. And then here comes number five. Jacksonville.
1: Wait, you mean like Jack's Beach?
0: It just says Jacksonville, Florida.
1: I think that they meant to have beach on there.
0: No, there's no beach mentioned.
1: Wow.
0: It's just New York City, Nashville, Austin, Chicago, Jacksonville. It's just...
1: I would say catch a Jags game, but they're going to be playing here.
0: Right.
1: That might be tough.
0: Well, not this season, but, you
1: know. Just do a long weekend getaway here and take the Jags game.
0: Yeah, there you go.
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0: 101.1 WJRR, Orlando's Rock Station. Lynch and Taco going to be concluding matters here in just a couple minutes with Attention Pace. Monster Jam is this weekend.
1: We have a four-pack of tickets to give away to somebody. That's somebody who can answer the Attention Pace question,
0: which we're going to come up with here in a moment and present to you after STP.

0: 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Time for Attention Pays Monster Jam this weekend. If you'd like to round up three friends or your family and head down to Kia Center, if you're able to answer our Attention Pays question, get you hooked up.
1: The phone number that you're going to call is 407-916-1011. I think we're doing the meteorologist special visitors.
0: Yeah, KTLA-TV in Los Angeles during their weather report. Well, the weather report got crashed, I guess you could say.
1: Mm-hmm. By who?
0: Yeah, who crashed the weather report of this West Coast television station?
1: If you know, that number again, 407-916-1011.
0: All right, get you traffic update here in a moment. We'll be back with the answer and a winner's name. Take a whack at it. Good luck.
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0: Sounds like we got somebody squared away with a 4-pack of Monster Jam tickets for this weekend, Taco.
1: That's right. Kelly from Titusville knew that the guys from Sublime crashed the newscast.
0: Crashed the weather report of KTLA, Los Angeles news station. 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
1: Mm-hmm.
0: All right.
1: Taste Central Florida coming through for us. The big event at the Orlando World Center Marriott, mm-hmm. The annual event. It's called Taste Central Florida, presented by Edward Jones. It's Friday, August 28th, but each day different restaurants are coming in.
0: By the way, that's a big benefit for Second Harvest Food Bank.
1: Massive.
0: Yes.
1: Massive.
0: And the Coalition for the Homeless of Central Florida.
1: If you want info on that or tickets, it's tastecfl.org. But today, the Drake Kitchen and Bar.
0: That's downtown, right? Downtown, yeah. Orlando.
1: Great place to go if you're going to a show. They're near the Kia Center and Dr. Phillips Center, and walking distance to Lake Eola. Really nice place, man. 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Tuesdays, all day happy hour, and an awesome place for brunch too.
0: I got to tell you, I have not had duck in a long, long time. They brought some of that this morning.
1: Oh yeah,
0: That was spot on.
1: Good stuff.
0: Right on. All right. Thank you to the Drake Kitchen and Bar.
1: Remember, a great place to do brunch.
0: And most importantly, Orlando World Center Marriott, Friday, August 28th, for the Taste CFL. All right? TasteCFL.org if you want to get tickets for that. It's a good cause.
1: That was delicious.
0: All right. Hey, it's Thursday. That means off-the-air podcast time, brother.
1: You got it.
0: I'll get the camera ready to roll. We'll go live on Facebook. Also, YouTube, if you want to access it on YouTube. 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
0: Either works for us, and we'll get going with that here in just a second. Otherwise, keep it here. 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More cash opportunities coming up with Mel. We'll be back with you tomorrow morning to warmly embrace Friday and open the door to the weekend.
1: Oh, I like the sound of that.
0: All right. 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

0: Happy Thursday from the WESH 2 First Warning Weather Center. I'm meteorologist Cam Tran. It's going to be a hot and humid day with a high temperature of 91 degrees with mostly sunny skies to start. Watch out for showers and thunderstorms. They'll be arriving a bit earlier today. Expect some wet weather by about lunchtime today, and we're looking at a 60% chance of showers and storms in the forecast. Overnight, expect partly cloudy skies with a low of 76 degrees. We're watching a tropical disturbance that's going to be heading towards the southeastern coastline as we go into late week, and that's going to bring an uptick in showers and thunderstorms for Friday. Expect a 70% chance of showers and storms for tomorrow with a high of 91 degrees, and we're going to keep that high rain coverage around for the weekend as well. On Saturday, expect a 70% chance of showers and thunderstorms with a high of 92. On Sunday, slightly lower with a 60% chance of rain, but the high temperature will be 93 degrees. With Central Florida's most accurate weather forecast, I'm meteorologist Cam Tran.
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Hello, good morning. It's Mel Taylor broadcasting live out today, Aquatica, Orlando. And yes, I'll have tickets to give away. I'll let you know when here in just a few minutes. I'll take some requests. I'll let you know what's up for today. It's Poppy, new music, and she'll be in town next Saturday at Hard Rock. It's Time Will Tell. WJRR. It's next.

Is there a song for you that you know when you first hear it? I mean, even like right here at the beginning, you know what song it is. You know it's going to be stuck in your head for the rest of the day. I know it. So I'm going to be on a freaking ride out here at Aquatica and be singing this song. It's Shinedown Monsters on WJRR. 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

for Oasis. I've used so much of like my manifestation, you know, put it out into the universe, like, please get back together, which they did. And I think that's amazing. But try to manifest seeing them, and that did not happen. Hopefully on this next roll of concerts for next year, I'll get to go. It's WJRR. It's Breaking Benjamin. New stuff.

0: It's Orlando's Rock Station, WJRR. It's Mel Taylor broadcasting live today from Aquatic Orlando. Might sound quiet outside right now, and that is because I'm right by the Tiki Bar and one of the big slides, and it just opened. The bar just opened at 10, so it's still kind of quiet around here. I'm sure it'll pick up as the day goes. I have all my kids running around somewhere. Aquatica Orlando, they've got their Aqua Glow that happens on select nights until September 26th. It is a separate ticket. I brought the kids already this summer. It's super fun. I mean, it goes until 11, and I was here until 11. But it lights up the nights. You've got, you know, neon splash party. There are bubbles. There's vibrant waves. You go through immersive light tunnels. Like, it's just fun. You know, it's fun to be in the park in the evening anyways. Plus, you get a commemorative wristband and unlimited soft drinks while you're here for Aqua Glow. So I'm going to do tickets today at 11:40. And then again at 1:40, I'll do tickets. And maybe again in the 2 o'clock hour if I get some more tickets. Got that going on. We'll do rock news, random facts, fun stories, all the regular. I also have a chance for you to win $1,000 every hour that I am here today. Try extra hard. We wrap up that contest tomorrow. Also, Flyleaf tickets today. I will do those right around 1:30 as well.
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2: One, two.

I've read in the past that using like anniversaries and birthdays and things like that for the lottery, they don't work. But I still do it anyways. Like, I saw today the numbers from Powerball last night, and I immediately knew that I was not the winner. Anyhow, nobody won. That means Saturday's drawing for Powerball is $856 million. This is a big one. It's WJRR with System of a Down. There weren't even any million-dollar winners on this one.

Aerosmith, do you think they're really going to get back together? I'm kind of on the fence about it because I feel like there were lots of rumors and then crickets now. And Joe Perry from the band, he's off with his other band in Europe doing a tour. I'd like to think. I'm still putting the vibes out there. It's WJRR, broadcasting live today from Aquatica, Orlando.

0: 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Hi, it's Mel Taylor on Orlando's rock station, WJRR. Crazy this week flying by. If today's your birthday, happy birthday. I saw that Punky Brewster, also known as Soul Moon Fry, is turning 50. It's crazy. Jerry Halliwell, Ginger Spice, turning 54. M. Night Shyamalan, 56. I probably said his name wrong. Anyway, he's got tons of movies. The Sixth Sense, Signs, Lady in the Water, The Happening Glass. I mean, so many movies. Today, it is National Root Beer Float Day. I don't even like root beer, but I do like a root beer float. It's Wiggle Your Toes Day. Fresh Breath Day. How you doing in that avenue? Today, also National IPA Day. So, yeah, you can celebrate there. A little happy hour maybe later. And some other things to celebrate over the next few days. Purple Heart Day. Dala Day. Mochi Day. I mean, I look all the time. Book Lovers Day. Rice Pudding Day. Bring it on. Happy Thursday.
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Just enter this nationwide keyword on our website, Rich. That's Rich. Enter it now.

coming up after Green Day, a look at your random facts for the day. Where is the official birthplace of Kermit the Frog? Why did LifeLock owe $12 million? And why do zebras have stripes? It's JRR.

0: Orlando's Rock Station, WJRR. Hi, it's Mel. Let's take a look today at your random facts. So first up, sloths can actually hold their breath underwater longer than dolphins can. This is an interesting one. The co-founder of the identity protection firm LifeLock, he once gave out his social security number in ads to prove how effective the service was. But his identity was stolen at least 13 times. And the company was fined $12 million for false advertising. Oops. The official birthplace of Kermit the Frog is Leland, Mississippi. Jim Henson used to spend time there as a child growing up. Burger King can't call itself Burger King in Australia because a small restaurant already owns that trademark. So all the Australian locations, they're called Hungry Jacks. And zebras have stripes to help them keep cool. Zebras graze longer than other animals, which means they're out in the sun longer, and the stripes help them regulate their body temperature. That's a look today at your random facts.
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All right, two quick things. Number one, if you miss a $1,000 keyword for the 11 hour, it's Rich, R-I-C-H. 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You try extra hard today and tomorrow because we're wrapping it up tomorrow night. Also, Aquatica Orlando, 4-pack of tickets, and for Aqua Glow coming up here in just a few minutes. Whoa.

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So how about the Dodgers? 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
1: New kicks, a weekend getaway, or just rolling cash like a boss?
0: Your chance to win is coming up in minutes on JRR.

So I think about goals. I think about my kids' goals. Well, a Florida professor just got the Guinness record for being the youngest male professor. Child prodigy. Went to college at 10 years old. I have an 11 and a 12. They are respectively in 5th and 7th grade. Anyhow, he's now 21, was 18 when he started teaching at Florida's Miami-Dade College in August 2023. It's pretty amazing. It's JRR.

So what about the next wellness drink? Have you heard about this? It happens to involve beer. I mean, I know. I'll explain here after. Corn. It's WJRR. Mel Taylor broadcasting live today from Aquatica, Orlando.

0: Sarah Lando's Rock Station, WJRR. It's Mel Taylor broadcasting live out today at Aquatica Orlando. We are also out here for Aqua Glow, which happens on select nights through the summer till September the 26th. So you still got plenty of time to come check it out. We'll do some free tickets coming up in this next hour. So tomorrow is National Beer Day. So I'll say that first. Celebrate. You can crack open your favorite beer, even if it's non-alcoholic. That's cool, too. I mean, obviously, that is huge right now. Every big beer has made their own non-alcoholic beer. Well, they're now saying, this according to Men Fitness, that the next wellness drink trend could be something called functional beer. What is that? Well, basically, it is a beer that's either non-alcoholic or low ABV. It's also fortified with good vitamins and supplements. You're not like, oh, I'm just going to crack open a beer while I, you know, do whatever. You're going to watch the game and you're going to be feeling good. It's got energy in it, all these things. Hoppy beer-like version is basically what it is. If you're interested to see any functional beers, they're working on it. So apparently that is the new wellness drink, functional beer. I've never heard that in my life.
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Weezer, Say It Ain't So, and they got another record coming out. They're going through like the whole color scheme. Now they're on the gold album. It's coming soon, but it's a new song. It's called CEO. Just came out today if you want to check it out. Got a little clip of a video too. It's WJRR broadcasting live today from Aquatica, Orlando.

Brian Johnson from AC/DC the other night. I guess they have these giant cannons above them. If you've ever seen them, you know what I'm talking about. So, well, one tilted a little too much and it almost hit him, I guess. I laugh a little bit, but not really. I mean, he's okay and he's fine, but he said over the last, you know, however many years that he could write a book about the craziness of those cannons. But it's AC/DC. You can't be without them. It's WJRR.

0: It's Orlando's Rock Station, WJRR, broadcasting live out today at Aquatica Orlando, and I'm in the bar area. It might allegedly be raining just for a little bit, but I do have cover, which is nice. I just need a cocktail from the bar, I think is what I need. All right, so we've got our $1,000 gas cash happening right now, and the sense of urgency is the fact that tomorrow it actually ends, all right? So try extra hard. We had a winner this morning with Lunch and Taco in the 9 o'clock hour local, so we want some more. You get like extra love. They send this whole email out, you know, you get a winner during your show. So if you missed the keyword for the noon hour today, it is credit. So put credit in at WJRR.com. You get a phone call from an unknown number. This next hour could be as calling to tell you are the winner, and you do have to answer the phone. That's kind of the key part. You got to answer the phone. You'll have another $1,000 keyword here just a little after 1 o'clock as well. And good luck. I hope you win.
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Bonus. 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

That song is going to be stuck in my head now for the rest of the day. Hi, it's Mel Taylor broadcasting live out today at Aquatic Orlando. Two things. Number one, I got sold out tickets for Flyleaf. Both Orlando shows now are sold out. So I got tickets at 140 today for you to win. Also, speaking of winning, since I'm out here at Aquatic, a 4-pack of tickets to come out here and do the Aqua Glow. It's going to happen right after Black Betty.

0: It's Orlando's Rock Station, WJRR. Hi, it's Mel Taylor, broadcasting live out today. It's Aquatica, Orlando, and I love coming out here. It's so much fun. I had never been here until like December of last year, and I've been here, I think, five times since then, and I did get to do Aqua Glow. Now, Aqua Glow is their summer event on select nights. It runs through September 26th, but you know, you get to do Aquatica by day, and then this ticket is a different ticket for the evening, but you get to still come into the park at like 4 o'clock. You'll get a commemorative wristband. You also get free sodas for the night. So just the machines are like open. You get vibrant waves. You get to go through immersive light tunnels. You burst into these foam parties and there's bubbles and it's fun for the entire family. And yes, there are some great cocktails, a different menu in the evening, which I'll share some stuff on social. But if you would like to come out to Aquatica and Aqua Glow, all right, you get the whole day. Four tickets for both. All I need for you to do is hit me up on the iHeartRadio app and you click the talk back button and you tell me why you want to come. Make it fun. You can sing. You can yell at me. You do whichever and we'll choose a winner and I'll have another pair of tickets before I get, actually four pack of tickets. I'm sorry. Before I get out of here about 2:40 or so. And I also have Flyleaf tickets sold out now here in Orlando. Going to do those right around 1:40.
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So I saw the startup on this, and it's interesting. A clothing company recently announced a shirt that can supposedly remain odor-free for more than a month while you're wearing it every day in the Florida sun as you're working. It's got, like, copper, zinc, silver, gold, volcanic ash, all these secret ingredients. But I watched the video, because first I was like, wait, this is weird. And then I saw the video, and I mean, I kind of believed it. A shirt you can wear for a whole month without washing? I mean, that might be great for work. It's WJRR.

I've got sold out tickets for Flyleaf. Both nights in Orlando. Sold out officially as of today. If you want to win, it's the only way you can get in now. I've got tickets here in two songs. It's WJRR.

0: It's Orlando's Rock Station, WJRR. Hi, it's Mel Taylor broadcasting live out today at Aquatica Orlando and out here for Aqua Glow, which happens select nights until September the 26th. Severed a ticket and event, and it's such a great time. I've already given away 8 tickets today. I'm going to try to do another pair right around 2:40 when I get out of here. So good luck and keep that on mind. I've got a bunch of kids around me right now. It's lightning a little bit, so we are under the Key Raves bar area. So if it's loud, that would be why. All right, so I've got tickets sold out for Flyleaf. This is the JRR show, 20th anniversary. If you'd like to go, this is August 28th show. I need you to hit me up on the iHeartRadio app. And I need for you to tell me your name, what part of town you're in, and your favorite Flyleaf song. That is a chance for you to get hooked up with tickets. I'll do tickets tomorrow at the exact same time if you want to win these sold-out tickets for Flyleaf. Good luck. Mel Taylor broadcasting live today from Aquatica Orlando.
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0: Happy Thursday from the WESH 2 First Warning Weather Center. I'm meteorologist Cam Tran. It's going to be a hot and humid day with a high temperature of 91 degrees with mostly sunny skies to start. Watch out for showers and thunderstorms. They'll be arriving a bit earlier today. Expect some wet weather by about lunchtime today, and we're looking at a 60% chance of showers and storms in the forecast. Overnight, expect partly cloudy skies with a low of 76 degrees. We're watching a tropical disturbance that's going to be heading towards the southeastern coastline as we go into late week, and that's going to bring an uptick in showers and thunderstorms for Friday. Expect a 70% chance of showers and storms for tomorrow with a high of 91 degrees, and we're going to keep that high rain coverage around for the weekend as well. On Saturday, expect a 70% chance of showers and thunderstorms with a high of 92. On Sunday, slightly lower with a 60% chance of rain, but the high temperature will be 93 degrees. With Central Florida's most accurate weather forecast, I'm meteorologist Cam Tran.
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Remember that most important to note is that the contest ends tomorrow. We had Lynch and Taco had a winner this morning in the 9 hour. Come on, try hard. I'll have another keyword for you a little after 2. It's WJRR. Mel Taylor broadcasting live today from Aquatic Orlando.

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Broadcasting live today from Aquatica, Orlando. And I do have tickets for you to win coming up for the end of the hour. Also, here after Blink, we'll take a look at your rock news. We have details on the new Linkin Park documentary. Queens of the Stone Age are launching something pretty interesting. And we got a new song from The Weezer. It's WJRR.

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1: Linkin Park's documentary about their return following Chester Bennington's death, Unshatter, will be in theaters September the 30th. The film is directed by band member Johan, and it covers how they sort of restarted the band with the new members Emily Armstrong and Colin Britton, along with footage from a concert in Brazil, November 2024. So very cool. It's neat that it's, you know, a part of the band where it's coming from. So you know it's the real deal. Weezer, they dropped a new track from the Gold album. It is called CEO. And it's sort of like Undone the Sweater song-ish. Lots of Rivers Cuomo talking. Anyhow, there's also a video to go alongside with it. Queens of the Stone Age launching a complaint hotline. The band is encouraging fans, friends, and foes to dial the number to air their grievances. Each complaint will be reviewed personally, and callers will even have a chance to speak with a live ear at the other end. And this is all after they just released a new single called Easy Street last month. And stage tour, you know, the spiritual success to Guitar Hero. Coming out later on this fall, they've added The Cure, Radiohead, and more for their soundtrack. It's going to be a good one. It's going to be fun.
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0: There is a story right now that's going viral, and it's a guy that went into a Goodwill and he bought a clock for $6, and he opens the clock and there's just stacks of cash inside of it. So, you know, he's taking all this cash out. What do you do with that cash? What would you do? Would you bring it back or would you keep it?
1: Just a thought.
0: I'm not judging in any way. It's WJRR. It's Lincoln Park.

0: It's Ozzy on Orlando's Rock Station, WJRR. Mel Taylor broadcasting live out today at Aquatica Orlando. And we're out here by day enjoying the park. And then by night, it is all about Aqua Glow. And it's only on select nights through September the 26th. But it really is a great time. I brought the kids out here. I kind of had a home base and kicked it with a little guy. And all the others just ran and, you know, rode the awesome rides that they have out here. You've got Neon Splash Party. There is a foam party. There's bubbles everywhere. And it's family friendly. It's fun. They've got an entire different menu for the evening. A bunch of cool cocktails and mocktails as well. If you want to get tickets, you can always go to AquaticaOrlando.com. And my last four pack of tickets today before I get out of here, if you'd like to come out, hit me up on the iHeartRadio app. Click that little red button and you tell me your name and why you want to come out to Aquatica Orlando. That's all you have to do. Good luck. You've got Chumlee in next with more chances for you to win $1,000. Which of you missed $1,000 for the 2 o'clock hour today? The keyword, it's check. You can put that in at WJRR.com. Check for $1,000. Would love for you to win. Chumlee also has got Mastodon tickets next. Have a great afternoon. Later.
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0: 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That'll be a great show. I've got your tickets this week. I just ask you to leave a talk back.
1: Yo, Shumley. It's Metalhead Joe. I would love to get tickets for Mastodon. It just happens to be right around my wife's and mine anniversary, and it'd be great to take her to the show. Thanks. Rock on, buddy.
0: Joseph, my man, nothing says I love you, honey, on an anniversary like taking her to see Mastodon. Oh, she's going to love it. Maybe take her out someplace fancy for dinner, you know, throw a burger down her throat. But you're definitely going to the show. Enjoy it. Everybody else, I've got more tickets to give. 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
1: Chumley here, 101.1 WJRR, National Fresh Breath Day. Yeah, maybe avoid onions and garlic today. You probably should brush your teeth at some point. You know, just a pro tip. Audio Slave, here's I'm the Highway.

We'll have to wait till 2027 to get a full-length new album from this band. 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

0: So I purchased 10 tickets for the Powerball drawing last night. Goose-egged. Yeah, it's rolling over. Hi, it's Chumley, 101.1 WJRR. The Powerball jackpot now up to $856 million, almost $1 billion. No one won the grand prize in last night's drawing, so the next chance for you to strike it rich comes this Saturday. So get those tickets. The cash value option on this massive jackpot comes out to about $372 million. Federal taxes on the win could be as much as 37%. That's a lot.
1: What would you do with $1,000?
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0: 101.1 WJRR, it's Chumlee. The video game company Electronic Arts, you know, EA Sports. It's got Madden, bunch of racing games. It's now privately owned after the largest leverage buyout in history. There's a lot of money in video games. EA said that the $55 billion buyout had cleared all of the required regulatory hurdles, paving the way for the company and its new owners to wrap things up. This deal closed this past Tuesday, and Saudi Arabia's public investment fund now owns 93% of the video game publisher. Private equity, Silver Lake, Affinity Partners, also among the new owners. I just hope they keep making great video games. I have been known to bask in the glow of the big screen on a good racing game.
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That was Green Day and their new movie, Nimrods, in theaters next weekend. Hi, it's Chumley, 101.1 WGRR. However, the soundtrack to Nimrods already out if you like Green Day. It's got a brand new Green Day song on that album. Metallica, here's Screaming Suicide.

0: 101.1 WJRR sending you on your next vacation. You might want to clear your calendar for September 19th through the 23rd. You'll be setting sail from Miami to Cozumel with Bert Kreischer, the comedian, and a bunch of his hilarious friends. You and a guest. Balcony cabin, four nights aboard Bert Kreischer's Fully Loaded at Sea. And there are other comedians like Whitney Cummings, Mrs. Pat, Big Jay Oakerson, just to name a few. 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You and a guest will treat you like cruise royalty with the Fully Loaded package. 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
0: We got the sports page with Mike the Bulldog Bianchi at 6:25. 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

Here's your chance to win $1,000. 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That's green. Enter it now.

Hey, let's look on the bright side. Tomorrow, it's your final day of this work week. Tomorrow's Friday. I'm excited. Evanescence is next. I've got Kid Rock coming up. 101.1 WJRR. Here's Queen.

So there's a list of the unusual baby names for 2025 last year. There's some crazy ones. People name their kids stupid stuff. Wait till you hear some of these after Kid Rock. They're next. Nirvana, 101.1 WJRR.

0: 101.1 WJRR's Chumley. Yeah, a lot of people, when they have a child, they want to name it something original. I get it, but these are stupid. These are the most unusual baby names of 2025. Somebody named their daughter Tsunami. Another person named their daughter Luxury. Oh, that sounds like a high-maintenance date. I'm out. And this one's terrible. You don't name your daughter Earth. What happens if she's a big old girl? I went to high school with Janet the Planet. Kind of the same thing. And there's some horrible boys' names as well. Like Billion, Ferrari, Corduroy. Somebody named their son Demon. That's going to make parent-teacher conferences difficult. Your kid's a little demon. Yeah, I know. On purpose. Look, do better, people.
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0: 101.1 WJRR. There's a guy in the news. He was riding the Goliath roller coaster at Six Flags over Georgia. He got hit in the face with a shoe. That roller coaster was traveling 70 miles an hour. The best part, it was all caught on camera. I've got some of the audio.
1: Oh, my God. I got it. I caught the shoe. I got hit in the face and caught a shoe.
0: That guy was in an awfully good mood for getting hit in the face with a shoe. He was able to catch the shoe, and he returned it to the person who lost the shoe.
1: Whose shoe do I have?
0: And it sounds like that person was pretty excited to get their shoe back.
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11: A high coverage of intense showers and thunderstorms here in Central Florida on this Thursday afternoon. Later on this evening, though, a lot of these storms are going to shift to the western side of the peninsula, and we'll have partly cloudy skies during the overnight hours with temperatures dropping into the mid-70s. On your Friday, it is a similar pattern where temperatures will be in the low 90s in the afternoon, showers and thunderstorms building on that East Coast sea breeze, and we'll actually have a plume of moisture come in off the Atlantic, so the increased moisture will keep rain coverage high through the weekend with temperatures in the low 90s and temperatures in the upper 80s closer to the coast. Now, as we work into next week, so Monday, Tuesday, Wednesday, we'll see the rain coverage lower and we'll see temperatures bounce into the mid 90s. I'm meteorologist Luke Vickery, West 2 News.
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101.1 WJRR, it's Chumley. I've got Falling in Reverse next. Then Mel Taylor hooks us up with today's rock news. Soundgarden, here's Burden in My Hand.

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1: Linkin Park's documentary about their return following Chester Bennington's death, Unshatter, will be in theaters September the 30th. The film is directed by band member Johan, and it covers how they sort of restarted the band with the new members Emily Armstrong and Colin Britton, along with footage from a concert in Brazil, November 2024. So very cool. It's neat that it's, you know, a part of the band where it's coming from. So you know it's the real deal. Weezer, they dropped a new track from the Gold album. It is called CEO. And it's sort of like Undone the Sweater song-ish. Lots of Rivers Cuomo talking. Anyhow, there's also a video to go alongside with it. Queens of the Stone Age launching a complaint hotline. The band is encouraging fans, friends, and foes to dial the number to air their grievances. Each complaint will be reviewed personally, and callers will even have a chance to speak with a live ear at the other end. And this is all after they just released a new single called Easy Street last month. And stage tour, you know, the spiritual success to Guitar Hero. Coming out later on this fall, they've added The Cure, Radiohead, and more for their soundtrack. It's going to be a good one. It's going to be fun.
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1011 WJRR, it's Chumley. Today, National Root Beer Float Day. You know, that's that treat that combines root beer and ice cream to create a delicious blend of two types of diabetes, probably. POD, here's a lot.

0: 101.1 WJRR, it's Chumley. Klinger's in next. He's got that brand new Motionless and White song coming up. That song's awesome. Tomorrow's Friday. It's the best day of the work week, and it's not your average Friday. You should be chugging beers tomorrow. Here's why. It's also National Beer Day. Yeah, cheers.
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0: Scale of 1 to 10, what are you giving that song? You giving it a 9. 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That's RIP. It's 101.1 WJRR, Orlando's rock station. I am going to play you music from AC/DC, a banger called TNT. I want to say what's up to Ron. He just got back from Vegas. 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

Monsters of Rock Tour 1984. AC/DC was a headliner. Van Halen was a headliner. And on Instagram the other day, I saw an interview from that concert with a very young Angus Young. And he's like, well, Van Halen's really more of a pop band. We are rock and roll.

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My buddy, Beard Dave, his lovely bride, they're still married after 16 years, had a Creed cover band. 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